0: Now, the Jazz Joe Hall Show continues on 730 CKNW.
1: All right, welcome back to the show. This week, we're giving away a pair of tickets to see Jason Bonham's Led Zeppelin Evening on Sunday, August 16th at the Orpheum. How do you win? We're going to play a clip from a song by Led Zeppelin. If you get the answer correct, you just have to guess the lyrics that follow that clip. Guess what? If you get it right, you're going to watch Jason Bonham's Led Zeppelin Evening on Sunday, August 16th. Give us a call right now on the open line number at 604-280-9898. That's 604-280-9898, star 98. 98 on your cell phone. Just a reminder, of course, we'll be talking to the Vancouver firefighters just a little while after this contest. Talk a little bit about their big 50-50 firefighters kickoff. Good chance to win lots of money, so we'll talk to them just in a few minutes. Also, we're going to recap, of course, our lead story today, and that is, of course, Trump and tariffs for our final segment of the day called Worth Repeating with David Aiken. All right, let's go to the open line. Let's go to David in Surrey. David, how are you today?
2: Fantastic.
1: Excellent. Well, let's make your fantastic day a little bit better. We're going to play you a clip from a song by Led Zeppelin. If you guess the lyrics, the tickets are yours. So here we go. All right, I want you to complete the lyrics. What are the lyrics that come after? And A, and not a word I heard could I relate. B, though every phrase dissolved before it reached me. Or C, yet every note still lingered in the air. A, B, or C, David?
2: Let's go with A.
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to reproduce musical rhythms that had more of a human feel and sounded less robotic. Some of the first successful AI-generated music was created by a program called IMUS by engineers at the University of Malaga in Spain. IMUS was pretty good at analyzing existing music and then offering up new music based on its analysis. IMUS composed Hello World, the first piece of music completely created and notated without any kind of human intervention. It was a classical composition for clarinet, violin, and piano. Now, this is not the computer playing. These are humans. But they're playing from sheet music created by IMUS of the music that IMUS conceived.

Okay, not bad. Some avant-garde classical music played by humans, but written and notated by a computer. Work on artificial intelligence continued through the 2000s. And I can't recall anything that really made a lot of waves, but stuff was happening in the background. For example, in 2016, researchers in Paris announced Flow Machines, an AI system that was supposed to be a tool to help composers write something in a particular style. Flow Machines was built on software that analyzed 13,000 lead sheets. That meant basic scores that indicate melody and harmonies of songs in all sorts of genres from around the world. The software then wrote its own melodies, which were then taken by a human composer named Benoit Carré to produce a complete track. He made the choice to do something in the style of the Beatles, and he wrote the lyrics. At the end of the day, Flow Machines is credited with creating the first ever AI-generated pop song. It was something in the style of the Beatles called Daddy's Car. I want to play this for you because this is a milestone in AI and music.